0: So, just for the record, we're not country-ish. We're country all the way. Yeah! Playing one great song after another.
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0: Josh Ross there, the pride of Canada. Did you know? Yeah, every time he has to come play a show in America, he has to pay tariffs. Did you know that? It's crazy. I'm joking. I'm kidding. You know? Come on. Justin, you be serious. John Party's on the way next.
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A pickup rolling down a dirt road with a cloud of dust blowing from behind and the music playing loud. 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

0: Kenny, remember me that way, big dog. 92.1, part of the new album, Silver Sands Marina. It's going to be a big old tour next year with Eric Church and more. Lainey Wilson, Brett Eldridge, Stella Lefty next. We're headed to Boston. Big Dog 92.1, Boston, North Carolina. 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

So, just for the record, we're not country-ish. We're country all the way. Yeah! Playing one great song after another. 92.1, The Big Dog. On a

We know that country music leads to hootin'. Woo! And we know that hootin' leads to hollerin'. Yeah! And you know? Yeah! A little hootin' and hollerin' never hurt anybody.

Wilson, the phone, the keys, the wallet, getting ready to be on the Big Dolly tribute. That will be the 21st on ABC of this month. I Will Always Love You, Lainey and Ella Langley, part of it too, and Brad Paisley. And it's going to be big old time, big old time. Jason Aldean, Luke Combs, set to roll next. Thanks for having us on.

red, white, and blue, flapping in the wind at a Friday night football game. That's what country sounds like. 92.1, The Big Dog.

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If she doesn't say us, well then, time for a new phone.

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After all the bars are closed. 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

0: Zach Top, South of Sanity, says new album spring of next year. The great Zach Top has cold beer and country music tour there, Mr. Zach Top. And what a year for Zach. Luke Combs, Luke Bryan, the Lukes are ready to roll, and they're both next.
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7: Here's a look at your forecast from the National Weather Service on The Big Dog 92.1. This evening into the overnight, you can expect increasing clouds with a low around 55 and a calm wind. This has been a look at your forecast from the National Weather Service on The Big Dog 92.1.
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11: Megan Maroney, Luke Combs on the way after Luke Bryan. The Lukes are ready to roll. Country, and she knows it's

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0: Megan, the beautiful things, Big Dog 92.1. Megan there, Tennessee Orange, the big one that put her over the top. The University of Georgia studied what she said? Accounting. Really? Not for me. Blake Shelton, Corey Kent, Kenny Chesney on the way. 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

0: Thank you. Let him in anyway there. Tyler Reese here. Ella Langley's Love Enough Again. Thomas Rhett's Give Me Some of That. It's on the way next. And Thomas Rhett's firing up his own record label off of Blue Highway Records.
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0: Jelly Roll, get the hands up. Jelly Roll, what's next? Well, I've got my hands up. I've been holding them there, Jelly Roll. I'm waiting to know what you're doing next. What are we doing next? Come on here. What's the next chapter look like? Come on, post the bunny. XO, come on. What are we doing here? Jordan Davis, Kane Brown, Bear Me in Georgia is next.
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8: Here's a look at your forecast from the National Weather Service on The Big Dog 92.1. This evening into the overnight, you can expect increasing clouds with a low around 55 and a calm wind. This has been a look at your forecast from the National Weather Service on the Big Dog 92.1.
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0: 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Tyler Reese with Kenny, John Party, and Riley Green next. 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

0: And now, we'd like to share our favorite recipe for a good time. 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

0: John Party, the boots are off there. The California cowboy and John, the only California native who's a member of the Grand Ole Opry. Did you know that? I didn't until recently. Corey Kent, Max McDowell next.
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0: And now, we'd like to share our favorite recipe for a good time. 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

0: Coetzel, Ella Langley there. That's Jaden Coetzel announcing some Christmas shows with his buddy Parker McCollum as well. Check their socials for those dates. And Ella moving and grooving on the Dandelion Tour. Chris Young, Luke Combs on the way next.
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6: Here's a look at your forecast from the National Weather Service on The Big Dog 92.1. This evening into the overnight, you can expect increasing clouds with a low around 55 and a calm wind. This has been a look at your forecast from the National Weather Service on The Big Dog 92.1.
7: So you think you've already survived Lake Hickory haunts? 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

0: We're gonna take you to church. Slap guitars and words that rhyme. And on the hands of time. We'll preach from the book of Matthew. Why does he call you darling? 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Back in the saddle again. Country music's got you covered.
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0: Megan Maroney, 6 months later, Tater, the international tour of Cloud Nine. So she was just recently in Stockholm. And I think now she's getting close to her tropical respite with usually some of Kenny Chesney's Islands in the mix. Jason Aldean, George Burge, and Morgan Wallen next with One Thing at a Time.
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0: 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John Morgan, Old Dominion, ready to roll with Break Up With Him.
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1: A pickup rolling down a dirt road with a cloud of dust blowing from behind and the music playing loud. That's what country sounds like. 92.1, The Big Dog.

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0: So, just for the record, we're not country-ish. 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Yeah! Playing one great song after another.
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2: On a

Stella's headed to Boston. She sent me a very cool camo hat that says Lefty on the front. Luke Combs, Thomas Rhett after Blake Shelton and the Neon Lights.

If you're wondering why a lot of country songs are about trucks, well, it's because no one ever said, "Dang, look at that awesome Prius."

0: Combs rethinking some things. Tyler Reese, you know, he's in hibernation now. Well, he's hunting. And when he's not hunting, he's at home with the three boys, Bo, Tix, and Chet. His lovely wife, Nicole. Corinne Coe, Rocky Mountain Low, Chris Stapleton on the way next.
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2: Here's a look at your forecast from the National Weather Service on The Big Dog 92.1. Overnight, there will be increasing clouds with a low around 55. For your Friday, it will be mostly cloudy with a high near 75. This has been a look at your forecast from the National Weather Service on The Big Dog 92.1.

0: Ella's Love and Life Again. The album, The Tour, Dandelion. Tyler Reese with Jordan Davis, Alabama. And Kenny Chesney on the way with Carry On, part of the new album, Silver Sands Marina.
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0: We know that country music leads to hootin'. Woo! And we know that hootin' leads to hollerin'. Yeah! And you know? Yeah! A little hootin' and hollerin' never hurt anybody.
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Blake Shelton, he'll be your honeybee. Hello there, it's me, Shannon. Shannon Black, I am back. It is finally Friday. I got my days of the week straight today. It's Friday with Morgan Wallen. Don't

If it's country music that leads you to drink, I'm gonna drink. Then a country song came on. Then what are you gonna do after all the bars are closed? After all the bars are closed. Please listen responsibly.

0: Maybe you're already up and partying. Maybe you're an insomniac and you can't sleep. Maybe you're just tuning in and out as you're traveling across the country. One of our road warriors, our truckers out there taking care of us all. Whatever it is, thanks so much for listening. It is, by the way, October 9th, Friday, International Beer and Pizza Day.
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10: Here's a look at your forecast from the National Weather Service on the Big Dog 92.1. Overnight, there will be increasing clouds with a low around 55. For your Friday, it will be mostly cloudy with a high near 75. This has been a look at your forecast from the National Weather Service on the Big Dog 92.1.

So apparently the most popular toy this year is Buttface. It's a squishy doll type thing named Chester Cheeks. Tweens love it. It looks like a butt and it makes fart sounds. I don't know why I decided to talk about that as I lead into Luke Bryan.

0: Wheat and hops make beer. 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And we, along with a little help from Nashville, make great country music. 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

0: Ella Langley, Choosin' Texas, the biggest song in country music ever, actually the longest charting song ever since the Billboard Hot 100 started, consecutively, that is. And that's Ella Langley, Choosin' Texas. She didn't get the 25th week, though, because Taylor Swift put out new music.
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A John Deere sitting on a hillside with a small bird perched on a stack. 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

0: 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It's Boozy here, and that was my new song, Cowgirl.
1: The red, white, and blue flapping in the wind at a Friday night football game. That's what country sounds like. 92.1, The Big Dog.

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0: as you drunk, man. I don't know. I'm whispering because it's drama-rama. I don't know what's going on, but the internet sleuths, the social media peeps have found out that Ella Langley no longer follows Riley Green on Instagram. I don't know what that means. I'm just telling you what I heard.
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5: Here's a look at your forecast from the National Weather Service on The Big Dog 92.1. Overnight, there will be increasing clouds with a low around 55. For your Friday, it will be mostly cloudy with a high near 75. This has been a look at your forecast from the National Weather Service on The Big Dog 92.1.

0: Just for the record, we're not country-ish. We're country all the way. Yeah! Playing one great song after another.
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0: Luke Combs, Be By You. He's got the three boys at home. Maybe he's looking for a Halloween movie night suggestion, or you are. Hocus Pocus, Beetlejuice, Casper, Gremlins, Nightmare Before Christmas, Frankenweenie, which makes me laugh every time, Goosebumps. All of those are on a list of the best family-friendly Halloween movies.
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Lady A downtown, of course, sending out all of our love, prayers, well wishes, healing hugs to Charles Kelly of Lady A, who has a form of blood cancer. They're working on it. He is hopeful, and we are hopeful for him as well. Luke Combs, Sleepless in a Hotel Room.

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So social media is crazy. TikTok's always got some new viral something or other, right? Well, apparently everybody's all going crazy about boiling and eating a whole zucchini right now. You boil the heck out of it, as they say, with salt.

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9: Here's a look at your forecast from the National Weather Service on the Big Dog 92.1. Overnight, there will be increasing clouds with a low around 55. For your Friday, it will be mostly cloudy with a high near 75. This has been a look at your forecast from the National Weather Service on the Big Dog 92.1.

Apparently, there is somebody who really wanted to be on jury duty in New York, a 52-year-old blind man, and they dismissed him, and he was like, absolutely not. Now he's suing New York for discrimination. We were young, we were wild.

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0: Morgan Wallen, 20 cigarettes. So he's doing the video with Monster Energy drink, and then he's also doing something with GTA 6. I say that all the time now, like I'm totally down with Grand Theft Auto. Didn't even know what GTA meant until Morgan Wallen was involved.
1: 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Fed rate hikes to fight inflation, oil instability, and DC is gridlocked heading into the midterms. 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

A John Deere sitting on a hillside with a small bird perched on a stack. 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

0: Graylin James, A Water at a Wedding, another one of those songwriters who turned around and went in front of the mic. He's written songs for Jordan Davis and Kenny Chesney, and now he's going to be on some of those stadium shows with Kenny Chesney next year.
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0: Wheat and hops make beer. 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And we, along with a little help from Nashville, make great country music. 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

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Finally, mix well, serve, and enjoy daily.

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0: Hudson Westbrook painted you pretty. 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What do you think? Picture this. A Philly cheesesteak fully loaded. You put that in the center of a large cheese pizza, and then you fold it up like a burrito. Somebody came up with this. Whatever restaurant it is, they sell it for $50. They say it feeds four people. 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
1: $5,000. 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That's crazy.

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7: Here's a look at your forecast from the National Weather Service on The Big Dog 92.1. Overnight, there will be increasing clouds with a low around 55. For your Friday, it will be mostly cloudy with a high near 75. This has been a look at your forecast from the National Weather Service on The Big Dog 92.1.

Hello there. Good morning. Thank you so much for waking up with me. It's me, Shannon, ShannonBlack995 on socials, and it is finally Friday, baby.

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0: Lauren Elena, Chase Matthew, all my exes. Chase Matthew getting his start on socials, getting all those follows, and then got himself a record deal. 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

The red, white, and blue flapping in the wind at a Friday night football game. That's what country sounds like. 92.1, The Big Dog.

Chris Young, aw naw. How you doing? It's me, Shannon Black. I am so ready for the CMAs next month. I can't wait to see who wins. Cody's nominated for the majors. It's Cody Johnson, The Fall.

Wheat and hops make beer, corn and charred oak barrels make bourbon, and we, along with a little help from Nashville, make great country music. All we need now is you and yours. Here, enjoy another great country song.

A pickup rolling down a dirt road with a cloud of dust blowing from behind and the music playing loud. That's what country sounds like.

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2: Here's a look at your forecast from the National Weather Service on The Big Dog 92.1. Overnight, there will be increasing clouds with a low around 55. For your Friday, it will be mostly cloudy with a high near 75. This has been a look at your forecast from the National Weather Service on The Big Dog 92.1.
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We make ourselves at home everywhere. 92.1, The Big Dog. She said,

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0: Chase Matthew holding it down. 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

Big Dog 92.1, Luke Combs there, Bob Clark here. Good morning on your Friday. Here is your forecast from the National Weather Service. We have cloudy conditions expected all day long. High temperature right around 75 degrees, and then lots of rain expected off and on tomorrow. Well, it's going to be a lot cooler, too. Tomorrow's high only about 63. Currently 55 in Morganton, 55 in Hickory. That's forecast from the National Weather Service. Tons of pride. Currently 55 in Morganton, 55 in Hickory. That's forecast from the National Weather Service. Tons of pride tomorrow, so we'll be giving away some tickets for that as well. So keep listening. Chances to win coming up tomorrow. So

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0: 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Here is your forecast. Cloudy conditions today, high temperature right around 76 degrees. Time for somebody to win. 828-437-0521, 828-437-0521. I've got a four-pack of tickets here for the Monster X Fest happening at the Horsepower Park in Morganton. It's going to be tomorrow at 2 p.m., so I need to get a winner. Caller 3, good luck.
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0: Big Dog 92.1, Megan Maroney there. Want to say congratulations to Matt calling in from Morganton. Matt, our latest winner, picking up some tickets for the Monster X Fest happening tomorrow at the Horsepower Park in Morganton. Local news on the way.
1: So just for the record, we're not country-ish. We're country all the way. Yeah! Playing one great song after another.
0: Time now for a look at your local news. This is Bob Clark reporting. Fentanyl charges were filed in Catawba County. 24-year-old Christian Grant Fox of Myrtle Beach, South Carolina, was arrested by Longview police. He faces possession with intent to manufacture, sell, and deliver methamphetamine, trafficking in fentanyl, and felony maintaining a vehicle, dwelling, or place for controlled substance, among various other drug charges. He was placed in the Catawba County Detention Facility under no bond. Court date was set for October 19th. With an update concerning a fatal wreck, here is WMNC's Ralph Mangum.
2: The Hickory Police Department is investigating a fatal traffic crash involving a pedestrian that occurred on Friday, October 2nd, on U.S. Highway 70 Southwest in Hickory. At about 11:25 p.m. on the 2nd, Hickory police responded to reports of a pedestrian struck by a vehicle on U.S. Highway 70 Southwest between 12th Street Southwest and 13th Street Southwest. The pedestrian was identified as 56-year-old Sonia Gooslin Stovall of Hickory. Ms. Stovall was pronounced deceased at the scene. Ms. Stovall was attempting to cross from the south side of Highway 70 Southwest when a westbound 2018 Jeep Compass, driven by 47-year-old Alex Dula of Conley Springs, traveling in the far left lane, struck Ms. Stovall. Dula was charged with misdemeanor death by motor vehicle, driving while license revoked, and failure to reduce speed. He was given an $8,000 unsecured bond. The investigation is ongoing. Anyone with information should contact Master Police Officer Aaron Travis at atravis@hickorync.gov or call the Hickory Police Department at 828-328-5551. This is Ralph Mangum. 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
0: Racing originally scheduled for Saturday night at Hickory Motor Speedway has been moved to tonight. General Manager Kevin Piercy is asking fans to help spread the word about the revised schedule. The special Friday program at Hickory Motor Speedway will be 300 laps of racing. Gates open at 4:45 with racing beginning at 7 p.m. Lots of activity going on this month in Morganton. With an update, here is Mayor Ronnie Thompson.
3: October 22nd is going to be Daniel Morgan Day. Of course, that's who Morganton was named after. So it's a busy month with lots of events going on. We also are beginning the leaf collection, and we're asking people to please only put leaves out, not sticks and rocks and stones, because it will mess up the vacuuming process. So that truck comes by and sucks them up just like a big old vacuum cleaner.
0: And that was Mayor Ronnie Thompson. In high school football action tonight, West Iredell will travel to Hickory, East Burke will be at RS Central, Drawn will be at High Brighton, and Freedom will host St. Stephen's. That game can be heard on Big Dog 92.1, kickoff at 7:30. Oktoberfest 2026 is happening this weekend. Big Dog 92.1 will be there all weekend long. Stop by and see us near the sales in downtown Hickory. That's a look at your local news. 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

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We are looking at cloudy conditions today.

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0: We know that country music leads to hootin'. Woo! And we know that hootin' leads to hollering. And you know, a little hootin' and hollering never hurt anybody.
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0: And now, we'd like to share our favorite recipe for a good time. 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I'm how you can make a heart of gold from this heart of stone. 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

Big Dog 92.1, Morgan Wallen there. Bob Clark here, 7:06, your time check on your Friday. Big weekend ahead. We're going to be at Oktoberfest today, tomorrow, and Sunday. We've got high school football tonight as well. All kinds of activities going on. Going to be giving away some tickets later. But first, here's your forecast. Cloudy conditions throughout the day. High of 76. Tomorrow, some rain moving in. High temperature tomorrow near 63 with all that rain. Currently 55 in Morganton, 55 in Hickory. That's your forecast from the National Weather Service. All right, chances to win are on the way. Monster X Fest coming to the Horsepower Park in Morganton. We'll be giving tickets away for that. Lake Hickory Haunts got some tickets for that. And Tour of Destruction coming up October 17th. So lots of stuff to give away. Your chance at Lake Hickory Haunts got some tickets for that. And Tour of Destruction coming up October 17th. So lots of stuff to give away. Your chance.

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1: Bill Preach from the Book of Matthew. 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

0: Big Dog 92.1, still a lefty there. Bob Clark here. 7:21, your time check, and it's also time for someone to win. Right now, I'm going to give away some tickets for the Tour of Destruction. It's going to be happening on October 17th at the Hickory Motor Speedway, October 17th, and I got two tickets here for you. This is a great show. I've been to it a couple of times. Tour of Destruction. 828-437-0521. 828-437-0521. We'll take caller number 6. Good luck.
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Big Dog 92.1, Tyler Hubbard there. It's the Rachel calling in from Morganton. Rachel, our latest winner, picking up a couple of tickets for the Tour of Destruction coming up on October 17th. The winning winner, though, got more stuff to give away. Lake Hickory.

0: Hunt, which is happening now through November 7th. And I got two more tickets for the Monster X Fest happening at the Horsepower Park in Morganton tomorrow. So be listening. More chances to win coming up. 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

0: Time now for a look at your local news. This is Bob Clark reporting. Fentanyl charges were filed in Catawba County. 24-year-old Christian Grant Fox of Myrtle Beach, South Carolina, was arrested by Longview police. He faces possession with intent to manufacture, sell, and deliver methamphetamine, trafficking in fentanyl, and felony maintaining a vehicle, dwelling, or place for controlled substance, among various other drug charges. He was placed in the Catawba County Detention Facility under no bond. Court date was set for October 19th. With an update concerning a fatal wreck, here is WMNC's Ralph Mangum.
1: The Hickory Police Department is investigating a fatal traffic crash involving a pedestrian that occurred on Friday, October 2nd, on U.S. Highway 70 Southwest in Hickory. At about 11:25 p.m. on the 2nd, Hickory police responded to reports of a pedestrian struck by a vehicle on U.S. Highway 70 Southwest between 12th Street Southwest and 13th Street Southwest. The pedestrian was identified as 56-year-old Sonia Gooslin Stovall of Hickory. Ms. Stovall was pronounced deceased at the scene. Ms. Stovall was attempting to cross from the south side of Highway 70 Southwest when a westbound 2018 Jeep Compass, driven by 47-year-old Alex Dula of Conley Springs, traveling in the far left lane, struck Ms. Stovall. Dula was charged with misdemeanor death by motor vehicle, driving while license revoked, and failure to reduce speed. He was given an $8,000 unsecured bond. The investigation is ongoing. Anyone with information should contact Master Police Officer Aaron Travis at atravis@hickorync.gov or call the Hickory Police Department at 828-328-5551. This is Ralph Mangum. 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
0: Racing originally scheduled for Saturday night at Hickory Motor Speedway has been moved to tonight. General Manager Kevin Piercy is asking fans to help spread the word about the revised schedule. The special Friday program at Hickory Motor Speedway will be 300 laps of racing. Gates open at 4:45 with racing beginning at 7 p.m. Lots of activity going on this month in Morganton. With an update, here is Mayor Ronnie Thompson.
2: October 22nd is going to be Daniel Morgan Day. Of course, that's who Morganton was named after. So it's a busy month with lots of events going on. We also are beginning the leaf collection, and we're asking people to please only put leaves out, not sticks and rocks and stones, because it will mess up the vacuuming process. So that truck comes by and sucks them up just like a big old vacuum cleaner.
0: And that was Mayor Ronnie Thompson. In high school football action tonight, West Iredell will travel to Hickory, East Burke will be at RS Central, Drawn will be at High Brighton, and Freedom will host St. Stephen's. That game can be heard on Big Dog 92.1, kickoff at 7:30. Oktoberfest 2026 is happening this weekend. Big Dog 92.1 will be there all weekend long. 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That's a look at your local news. 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

0: Big Dog 92.1, Kenny Chesney there, Bob Clark here, 744 your time check, and it's time to give something else away. 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
0: And we want to say congratulations to Deanna calling in from Lenore. Deanna, our latest winner, picking up a couple of tickets for the Monster X show happening tomorrow in Morganton. The Monster X event, Monster X Fest. More tickets to give away in the next hour for Lake Hickory Haunt. So be listening. You'll have another chance to win in the next hour. Keep tuned to Big Dog 92.1. 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
4: How are you doing?
5: I'm doing good. So the next edition of the paper coming out tomorrow. What you got for us? What's on tap? What's on the front page?
4: I believe we're looking at a story about the Drexel meeting, kind of some of the decisions that were made there. The Burke County meeting, and they're deciding on whether or not they're going to help Morganton and Western North Carolina developers on the Clover Ridge expansion. Mm. Then in a little bit more, like, things that people will be excited about, the Valdez is inching towards the Wilderness Gateway State Trail, becoming a part of that.
5: Okay.
4: And then, of course, in sports, we got a centerpiece photo package for patented drawn with the girls volleyball from Wednesday, and then a few updates on games that were played, actually, I think, in the past couple of days.
5: Okay, and of course, your co-worker over there, Josh McKinney, mm-hmm. is going to be joining me tonight as we'll have the St. Stephen's game at Freedom, so we'll look forward to hearing from Josh tonight as well. Let me remind everybody, the paper comes out tomorrow. Thepaper.media is where you can go online, or you can call 828-445-8595 for a subscription, or you can go to 110 South Sterling Street in Morganton. That's where Jacob's headed right now, I think.
4: Yep.
5: Is it proofreading day? Is that right?
4: Yep. I'm already loaded up on coffee, so ready to rock.
5: You're ready to roll, okay. So do you happen to know Bill Petit, the publisher emeritus, right?
4: Mm-hmm.
5: He is he working on any special stories in the next little while here?
4: Off the top of my head, I'm not certain. He has been enjoying a well-deserved vacation.
5: Oh,
4: and
5: yeah.
4: And so when he's out, I'm hands off.
5: you don't have to watch over him when he's out.
4: No, keep him in line.
5: Gotcha. Well, good. I know some other folks at the paper have made some trips recently, and mm-hmm. looks like everybody's getting back home now, getting back into the groove here. So, all right, appreciate you coming in today, Jacob Christopher from The Paper. And again, the next edition comes out tomorrow morning. Anything else you want to say?
4: Have a good day, guys.
5: All right, thanks a lot. Keep it tuned to Big Dog 92.1.
6: 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Corn and charred oak barrels make bourbon. And we, along with a little help from Nashville, make great country music. 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Here, enjoy another great country song.
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0: Well, if you say so, Luke Bryan. Luke Bryan, their rain is a good thing. Well, we're going to get some of that tomorrow and Sunday, that's for sure. If you say so, Luke. Anyway, here is your forecast. Cloudy conditions today. High temperature near 76 degrees. That rain moving in tomorrow. High temperature near 64. Currently, 56 degrees in Morganton, 56 in Hickory. That's your forecast from the National Weather Service. Time for somebody else to win Lake Hickory Haunts. I got some tickets here for you. Good till November 7th. If you want to be scared, they can scare you. We'll take caller number 6, 828-437-0521, 828-437-0521. Lake Hickory Haunts tickets, here you go.
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0: Big Dog 92.1. And we want to say congratulations to Haley calling in from Nebo. Haley, our latest winner, picking up some tickets for Lake Hickory Haunts. All right, lots more stuff to give away. I know we've got some tickets for next week, so be listening, of course, next week for more chances to win. Let's see here. Local news coming up in just about 3 minutes or so. Keep it tuned to Big Dog 92.1. Good morning.
1: The red, white, and blue flapping in the wind at a Friday night football game. That's what country sounds like. 92.1, The Big Dog.

0: Time now for a look at your local news. This is Bob Clark reporting. Fentanyl charges were filed in Catawba County. 24-year-old Christian Grant Fox of Myrtle Beach, South Carolina, was arrested by Longview Police. He faces possession with intent to manufacture, sell, and deliver methamphetamine, trafficking in fentanyl, and felony maintaining a vehicle, dwelling, or place for controlled substance, among various other drug charges. He was placed in the Catawba County Detention Facility under no bond. Court date was set for October 19th. With an update concerning a fatal wreck, here is WMNC's Ralph Mangum.
1: The Hickory Police Department is investigating a fatal traffic crash involving a pedestrian that occurred on Friday, October 2nd, on U.S. Highway 70 Southwest in Hickory. At about 11:25 p.m. on the 2nd, Hickory Police responded to reports of a pedestrian struck by a vehicle on U.S. Highway 70 Southwest between 12th Street Southwest and 13th Street Southwest. The pedestrian was identified as 56-year-old Sonia Gooslin Stovall of Hickory. Ms. Stovall was pronounced deceased at the scene. Ms. Stovall was attempting to cross from the south side of Highway 70 Southwest when a westbound 2018 Jeep Compass, driven by 47-year-old Alex Dula of Conley Springs, traveling in the far left lane, struck Ms. Stovall. Dula was charged with misdemeanor death by motor vehicle, driving while license revoked, and failure to reduce speed. He was given an $8,000 unsecured bond. The investigation is ongoing. Anyone with information should contact Master Police Officer Aaron Travis at atravis@hickorync.gov or call the Hickory Police Department at 828-328-5551. This is Ralph Mangum. 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
0: Racing originally scheduled for Saturday night at Hickory Motor Speedway has been moved to tonight. General Manager Kevin Piercy is asking fans to help spread the word about the revised schedule. The special Friday program at Hickory Motor Speedway will be 300 laps of racing. Gates open at 4:45 with racing beginning at 7 p.m. Lots of activity going on this month in Morganton. With an update, here is Mayor Ronnie Thompson.
2: October 22nd is going to be Daniel Morgan Day. Of course, that's who Morganton was named after. So it's a busy month with lots of events going on. We also are beginning the leaf collection, and we're asking people to please only put leaves out, not sticks and rocks and stones, because it will mess up the vacuuming process. So that truck comes by and sucks them up just like a big old vacuum cleaner.
0: And that was Mayor Ronnie Thompson. In high school football action tonight, West Iredell will travel to Hickory, East Burke will be at RS Central, Drawn will be at High Brighton, and Freedom will host St. Stephen's. That game can be heard on Big Dog 92.1, kickoff at 7:30. Oktoberfest 2026 is happening this weekend. Big Dog 92.1 will be there all weekend long. Stop by and see us near the sales in downtown Hickory. That's a look at your local news. 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

Chris Young there, Bob Clark here, 8:42, your time check on your Friday. Here's forecast from the National Weather Service. Cloudy conditions throughout the day, high temperature near 76 degrees, and then the rain moving in tomorrow. Rain likely tomorrow, off and on all day. Cooler, high near 64. Let's see here, currently 58 in Morganton, 58 in Hickory. That's forecast from the National Weather Service. All right, let's get you reset for your weekend here. First of all, we'll talk about Thursday night football. Cowboys fans are not happy. They lost to the 0-4 Buccaneers yesterday here. Defeated the White Sox. That was a back-and-forth game.

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We know that country music leads to hootin'. Woo! And we know that hootin' leads to hollering. And you know, a little hootin' and hollering never hurt anybody. 92.1, The Big Dog.

Don't tell on me. Don't sell me out. There's Jason Aldean. It's Rick Taylor with you here on this Friday with all your favorite country hits, one right after another. Coming up in a few songs, I'm going to take you back and let you know what happened on this day in country music history. We'll test your music knowledge coming up.

0: Let's do a country flashback for October 9th. I'm Rick Taylor. Here we go.
1: Here you come again. Just when I'm about to make it work without you.
0: After accepting her 1978 CMA Entertainer of the Year award, Dolly Parton gave the audience an extra surprise when her dress split as she left the stage.
1: Is there life out there? So much she hasn't
0: known. This date in 1994 had Reba acting out as she starred in the TV movie Is There Life Out There, based off her hit with the same name.
2: I'll buy you tall, tall trees and all the waters in the seas. I'm a fool, fool, fool for you. Well, I'm a fool.
0: Standing tall on top of the charts in 1995, Alan Jackson with his version of the 1958 George Jones Roger Miller Penn song, Tall, Tall Trees. We love you, Alan. Hope you're doing okay. And that's a country flashback for October 9th.
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0: Saturday. Rain expected off and on throughout the day. High temperature near 63. That's a look at your forecast from the National Weather Service.
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0: Turns out if your boss allows you to take a lot of micro breaks at work, you're probably a very productive employee. The most energized and motivated workers out there, according to a new Journal of Business and Psychology survey, are those who schedule those micro breaks during their work days. Workers who take a walk around the office, take a moment to socialize or even stretch, enjoy a greater sense of mastery over their work. That, along with higher levels of energy and enthusiasm. I mean, bosses, you gotta love that, right? Most people spend most of their time simply slogging through their work and don't take any breaks.
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0: So, just for the record, we're not country-ish. 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Playing one great song after another.
1: 92.1, The Big Dog.

And now, we'd like to share our favorite recipe for a good time. First, add a little of this. I'm how you can make a heart of gold from this heart of stone. 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And then, add a whole bunch of these ones. Finally, mix well, serve, and enjoy daily.

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1: Well, here's something you may not believe because it don't happen a lot in the office, but, you know, you can kind of pick up on it every once in a while. Gossip. It still goes on at the office, but we don't hear about it a whole lot. But it's still happening. New Georgia Institute for Technology study found that 1 out of 7 work emails, that's 1 out of 7, is gossip and has absolutely nothing to do with work.
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3: For Big Dog 92.1, here is a check in your forecast from the National Weather Service. Cloudy conditions expected throughout the day. High temperature near 75 degrees. A low overnight of 55. Looking ahead to Saturday, rain expected off and on throughout the day. High temperature near 63. That's a look at your forecast from the National Weather Service.
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0: Go ahead, turn this truck around. Yep, do it. Do it. Do it. You forgot your... 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Your phone? Nope. I am turning around. But we're this late. I don't... 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
8: For Big Dog 92.1, here is a check in your forecast from the National Weather Service. Cloudy conditions expected throughout the day. High temperature near 75 degrees. A low overnight of 55. Looking ahead to Saturday, rain expected off and on throughout the day. High temperature near 63. That's a look at your forecast from the National Weather Service.
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10: 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Hey, this is Bruce Roberts with A1 Pest Control. If you're seeing ants...

The red, white, and blue flapping in the wind at a Friday night football game. 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

0: 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Oh my gosh. I know Tom Cruise has a lot of money, but seriously, can anyone spare $250 million? 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
0: 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On

0: Oh my gosh. Rookie. My husband last night, hey honey, here you go. I brought home some Halloween candy. What? It's 22 days away from Halloween right now. There's no way we're going to have that candy. But he probably just really wanted it. Fine, whatever. I'm going to try to have some willpower, but I know me.
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2: For Big Dog 92.1, here is a check in your forecast from the National Weather Service. Cloudy conditions expected throughout the day. High temperature near 75 degrees, a low overnight of 55. Looking ahead to Saturday, rain expected off and on throughout the day, high temperature near 63. That's a look at your forecast from the National Weather Service.
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10: For Big Dog 92.1, here is a check in your forecast from the National Weather Service. Cloudy conditions expected throughout the day. High temperature near 75 degrees. A low overnight of 55. Looking ahead to Saturday, rain expected off and on throughout the day. High temperature near 63. That's a look at your forecast from the National Weather Service.
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0: Lauren Elena. I just love her. I love the fact that she and Kane Brown have been friends since junior high choir. How cool is that? You just never know where you're going to meet, you know, somebody that's going to be in your life forever.

0: Yeah, Jackson Dean. You know, it's very interesting and cool, Big Dog 92.1, yes, but also that Jackson Dean, he lived in a cinder block cabin with no running water or electricity while writing his debut record. Now he can afford electricity and I don't know if that was the situation, but maybe it just put him in the right writing mode, and clearly it worked.
1: Here's the deal. The government is over $38 trillion in debt, which means the IRS isn't slowing down. And the tax code is complex and unforgiving. 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

We know that country music leads to hootin'. 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And we know that hootin' leads to hollerin'. Yeah! And you know, yeah! A little hootin' hollerin' never hurt anybody. 92.1, The Big Dog. She said,

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5: For Big Dog 92.1, here is a check in your forecast from the National Weather Service. Cloudy conditions expected throughout the day. High temperature near 75 degrees, a low overnight of 55. Looking ahead to Saturday, rain expected off and on throughout the day, high temperature near 63. That's a look at your forecast from the National Weather Service.
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It's in pretty correct. Talking about it's Ella Langley's Grammy to lose Best New Artist category. We'll talk more.

And now, we'd like to share our favorite recipe for a good time. First, add a little of this. How you can make a heart of gold from this heart of stone. Then, sprinkle in a bit of this. And then, add a whole bunch of these ones. Finally, mix well, serve, and enjoy daily.

0: Wow, this is pretty interesting. So the Grammys changed a rule, and it's very much going to benefit Ella Langley, experts say. So here's the deal. So the Best New Artist race for the Grammys, the old rule until this year, it was artists only got three shots at being new, the best new artist, right? Well, now they get four, and Ella Langley had already used up her three, and now that's under the old rule. The new rule, she's back for a fourth try. So she's emerged as one of the strongest contenders to go ahead and be that. So, wow, very, very cool. Ella Langley, we will... We'll see how that goes.
1: Here's the deal. 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
11: For Big Dog 92.1, here is a check in your forecast from the National Weather Service. Cloudy conditions expected throughout the day. High temperature near 75 degrees. A low overnight of 55. Looking ahead to Saturday, rain expected off and on throughout the day. High temperature near 63. That's a look at your forecast from the National Weather Service.
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Well,

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0: 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I hear it is projected to lose $250 million. That's so crazy.
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pickup rolling down a dirt road with a cloud of dust blowing from behind and the music playing loud. That's what country sounds like.

0: Dan and Shay, and say so. So it's pretty exciting. Dan and Shay, they're going to be singing CMA Country Christmas. I just wish I could be there. If anyone, like, you know, has a plus one, they need a seat filler. Ooh, I could maybe be that, the seat filler person. Anyway, they are recording that, the whole CMA Country Christmas, October 14th.
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If it's country music that leads you to drink, then what are you going to do after all the bars are closed? After all the bars are closed. Please listen responsibly.

We know that country music leads to hootin'. Woo! And we know that hootin' leads to hollerin'. Yeah! And you know? Yeah! A little hootin' and hollerin' never hurt anybody.

0: So, Zac Brown Band is going to be busy October 21st. They're doing a huge Dolly tribute concert, and it is just, oh my gosh, it sounds incredible. Like, totally incredible. So, I know that the headliners are Reba, Ella Langley, and Brad Paisley, but then also, you know, so many other artists. There are surprise artists on top of the Zac Brown Band, and Vince Gill, Carrie Underwood, Lainey Wilson, Darius Rucker, Lady A, did I say them already? Kelsey Ballerini. Just, it's going to be huge. And Kristen Chenoweth is going to be there. I love her. She is just so darling, and she should sing country music, too. We'll see. So anyway, it's going to be exciting. October 21st is when it's going to be. Oh, man, I'm so excited. Dolly. 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
12: For Big Dog 92.1, here is a check in your forecast from the National Weather Service. Cloudy conditions expected throughout the day. High temperature near 75 degrees. A low overnight of 55. Looking ahead to Saturday, rain expected off and on throughout the day. High temperature near 63. That's a look at your forecast from the National Weather Service.
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0: 92.1. Oh my gosh, I guess Taylor Swift is just good at everything. Yep, Mariska Hargitay was bragging on how Taylor Swift made the best cookies that she's ever had. It's like, okay, I'd like to try one of those. I know Taylor does sourdough bread too.
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1: Well, Cody Johnson has been in Belton, Texas this week. Yep, he's been he has an annual event there where it's some championship, you know, riders and huge prize money and all this kind of stuff. It's just like, wow, very, very cool. So, Cody Johnson, I wonder if he, you know, sings who the winner is or I don't know. Oh, but the prize money, I liked how they described it. They said it is life-changing prize money. I'd like some of that. It doesn't take much money to a little bit change my life. So wouldn't take much.
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0: Ella Langley, be her, Ella. 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Oh, you know what's such a cool thing? Pretty much, it's Ella Langley's, I don't know if I should say in the bag. I don't want to jinx or curse or whatever anything. But the Best New Artist Grammy nomination she's up for. Yeah, it looks like it's her Grammy to lose for sure. Because here's the deal. 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And she's already done it 3 times. This would be 4 times. And this time they get 4. 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
11: For Big Dog 92.1, here is a check in your forecast from the National Weather Service. Cloudy conditions expected throughout the day. High temperature near 75 degrees. A low overnight of 55. Looking ahead to Saturday, rain expected off and on throughout the day. High temperature near 63. That's a look at your forecast from the National Weather Service.
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0: A little bit worried about Keith Urban. I guess there have been at least 30 shows that he's had since announcing the divorce to Nicole, and he's invited his daughters every time.

The red, white, and blue flapping in the wind at a Friday night football game. That's what country sounds like. 92.1, The Big Dog.

0: 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She could have had a mocktail, you know, not just like water, obviously. There's so many different types of mocktails these days. It's crazy.
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0: Yeah, grab it all. I got to go. Thank you, Lainey Wilson, for reminding me. It was so actually funny. One time, my friend John was talking to his girlfriend, and he was actually singing that song because she was gathering things to leave. It was cute. Anyway, I'm Kim. Have a great weekend.
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0: Big Dog, 92.1 FM, it's Melody Simmons and Bob Clark at the moment. Later we're going to have Haley Kaiser, Chad Triplett, and Ralph Mangum down here at the 2026 Hickory Oktoberfest. They're celebrating their 39th year. They're going to have all kinds of food vendors. Well, what am I saying? They've already got a bunch of food vendors and everything already set up. Officially, it opens at 5, but people are already walking around getting food, getting goodies from all of the vendors that are out here. Everyone mostly is set up and ready to go. We have a chance to win Carolina Renaissance Fest and Southern Christmas Show tickets, so make sure you come by here and fill out a contest entry form. And say you heard it on the Big Dog, we'll hook you up with some Big Dog swag. We'd love to see you. Tonight on the main stage, you'll hear some great music. They're going to have the Dick and Tammy Show at 7:15, and at 9:15, Empire Strikes Brass. And the Comcoke stage today, the Steubenville Tootlers will be opening us up. I always love them. It gets the real October spirit going. Make sure you come down here. We're in Union Square, downtown Hickory. We'd love to see you. We're doing it live here for the 2026 Oktoberfest on the Big Dog 92.1.
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Don't look now, but it is finally Friday and we are ready to close out the week. I hope you've had a fantastic week, but we're not quite done yet. We've got more of your favorites on the way. We've got things to talk about too, including a big event happening next week for Thomas Rhett and his entire family.

0: Zach Top with South of Sanity. Well, here in just 4 days, songwriter, artist, and father to Thomas Rhett, Rhett Akins, will officially become the newest member of the Grand Ole Opry, something that he has dreamed about for years. It will be a special night for the entire family. Thomas will be one of the special guests, as will Luke Bryan, John Party, and Jamie Johnson again. That's happening on Tuesday. Congratulations to Rhett Akins. 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
1: Big Dog 92.1, Bob Clark with you, along with Melody Simmons here at the Oktoberfest event downtown Hickory. We are literally under the sails. If you're familiar with that part of downtown Hickory, we're right across from the old Hickory Tap Room. Come on by and see us, and you can be here tonight and enjoy your dinner, all kinds of stuff going on. The main stage tonight will feature, if I can get my paper here, the Dick and Tammy Show, also Empire Strikes Brass will be here tonight as well. But come on out and have supper. There's all kinds of food vendors already set up, lots of good smells, good food out there right now. So you can come by and have supper with us. You can also sign up to win some tickets. You've got a couple of sign-up sheets to put your name in the box for Renaissance Festival tickets and also for the Southern Christmas Show. So come by and see us again under the sails at downtown Hickory for Oktoberfest. Haley Kaiser coming later today, Ralph Mangum as well, Chad Triplett. Melody Simmons and I are holding down the fort right now. Literally, we have cinder blocks on our tent so we don't get blown away. So come on by and see us. It's Bob Clark for Big Dog 92.1.
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7: 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Cloudy conditions expected throughout the day.

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3: This year has been such a huge year for Ella Langley. I mean, what's not to love, right? Well, it sounds like she just might be loving life even more next month. You know, she's walking into the 60th Annual CMA Awards with 9 nominations.

0: So, just for the record, we're not country-ish. We're country all the way. Yeah! Playing one great song after another.
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0: Big Dog 92.1, Bob Clark in with you. I should say out with you here at Oktoberfest in downtown Hickory. We are located right under the sails, and you can come by and see us anytime. We'll be here tonight. We'll be here tomorrow. We'll be here on Sunday. So come on by and see us. You can sign up to win some tickets for the Southern Christmas Show or for the Renaissance Festival. And you can just come by and meet us. So come on by and see us again, downtown Hickory, for the Oktoberfest. Bob Clark, Melody Simmons here at Oktoberfest. We've got Ralph Mangan coming later today. Keep it tuned right here, Big Dog 92.1.
1: Big Dog 92.1, that is Riley Green with Worst Way. Well, the blinds are over and let the battles begin. We're talking about the battle rounds. They will get underway on Monday on The Voice. Riley is bringing in Carly Pierce for his advisor for the battle rounds.
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0: 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It's Melody Simmons here with Bob Clark. Later on, Haley Kaiser, Ralph Mangum, and Chad Triplett will all be here for the 2026 Hickory Oktoberfest. We're in Union Square, downtown Hickory, and we're waiting on you to get here. 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Vendors galore. You've got all kinds of different things. Everyone's set up already. I mean, officially it starts at 5 p.m., but everyone's ready. We're here just waiting, hanging out. I went and got some food, and it smells scrumdiddlyumptious. So we're going to be here all weekend long. Come by the tent and fill out some entry forms for the Carolina Renaissance Festival and Southern Christmas Show. Tell us you heard it on the Big Dog. We'll hook you up with some Big Dog swag. We'll be here waiting on you. We're doing it live at the Hickory Oktoberfest 2026, Union Square, downtown Hickory. 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

0: told you that. That is the brand new one from Tucker Whitmore. Blake Shelton before that with his very first number one, Austin. Well, I realized something last night. I'm definitely out of shape. Or maybe there should just be an Olympic event for getting a fitted sheet back on the mattress. There was no energy left to put anything else on that mattress by the time I got that fitted sheet on there.
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Lady A with Need You Now, keeping you company on this Friday. Hi there, I'm Tony Cruz. And you know, we're still 3 weeks away from Halloween, but it's becoming a really big deal.

0: Traffic Dog, 92.1 FM. It's Melody Simmons here with Bob Clark. We are officially at the 2026 Oktoberfest going on. It actually starts at 5, but there are already a crowd of people out here. And we're eating, we're shopping vendors, we're hanging out, talking, and we're just waiting on you to get here. If you come by here, you can fill out contest forms. We're going to be giving away Southern Christmas Show tickets and Renaissance Festival tickets. And we've got some Big Dog swag we can hook you up with. And we'd love to see you and say hello, so make sure you come by here. We are near the CommScope stage on the corner under the sales. And we're already feeding our face. So get you some food and come over here and join us. We'd love to sit and talk with you and chat with you for a while. And if you're lucky, you might win some tickets. Make sure you keep it tuned here and get down here to the Hickory Oktoberfest 2026 happening now, Union Square, downtown Hickory. We're doing it live here on the Big Dog 92.1.
1: A John Deere sitting on a hillside with a small bird perched on a stack. That's what country sounds like.

0: latest number one. That is Kenny Chesney and Carry On. Well, Halloween has officially gone from being a holiday to being an industry. You don't believe me? Check this out. Americans are expected to spend, hope you're sitting down for this, $13.5 billion on Halloween this year, nearly matching last year's record. The most popular adult costume choices seem to be witches and vampires. 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
7: For Big Dog 92.1, here is a check in your forecast from the National Weather Service. Cloudy conditions expected throughout the day. High temperature near 75 degrees. A low overnight of 55. Looking ahead to Saturday, rain expected off and on throughout the day. High temperature near 63. That's a look at your forecast from the National Weather Service.
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0: You know, when it comes to the weekend, some people want to maybe take a trip up to the mountains, maybe go camping, maybe hang out on a lake. For me, I just want to be somewhere on a beach, toes in the sand, all that good stuff.

0: Big Dog 92.1. We are here downtown Hickory for the Oktoberfest 2026. It's the 39th year of this event, and we are located right under the sales, right near the Bissner Company, if you know where that is, the jewelry shop right down here in Morgan, in Hickory, sorry. And we will be here tonight and tomorrow and on Sunday. Ralph Mangum going to be joining us later tonight, Haley Kaiser and Chad Triplett as well. Right now it's me and Melody Simmons. You can come by and sign up to win some tickets. We've got tickets for Oktoberfest and tickets for the Southern Christmas Show, so you can put your name in the drawing. And I believe we're going to have about 25 winners of each one. So you've got a great chance of winning if you come on down and sign your name up for that. Tickets will be available. So come on by and see us. Again, it's Bob Clark, downtown Hickory for Oktoberfest. Big Dog 92.1.
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0: Big Dog 92.1 and a brand new one from Corey Kent. That is called Empty Words. And speaking of Corey, let's go 16 years ago. He was just 16 years of age. He competed on The Voice on Team Blake. Wouldn't it be kind of a cool full circle moment if they brought him back to perform this year? Wonder who I need to call to make that happen.
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0: Big Dog 92.1, Bob Clark with you out here at Oktoberfest in downtown Hickory. You can come on by and see us and sign up for some tickets. We've got Southern Christmas Show tickets and some tickets for the Renaissance Festival as well. We are located right under the sails, literally under one of the sails, if you know where that is in downtown Hickory. And you can come by and see us. There's some folks getting ready to play on the Palmscope stage. You may be able to hear a little bit of warm-up music behind me here. I just partook of some of the food. Of course, they've got all the food that you would expect, the funnel cakes and the kettle corn and the burgers and fries and all kinds of stuff down here. So come on down and be a part of Oktoberfest, the 39th year of this great event. And we are, again, located under the sails. Come on by and see us. Bob Clark and Melody Simmons here right now. Later on, Chad Triplett and Melody, Haley Kaiser and who else is coming? Ralph Mangum. Yeah, that's right. He's coming as well. So they'll be here tonight. We'll be here for the next little while. And don't forget about high school football tonight as well. That's where I'll be heading, and you'll be able to hear St. Stephen's at Freedom tonight. That'll be coming up kickoff at 7:30. You're tuned to Big Dog 92.1.
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0: 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It's not just home on the range anymore. We make ourselves at home.
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0: hands up. Well, that is Jelly Roll. And here's something to throw your hands up. You know, we talked about the money that will be spent on Halloween this year. That does not even take into account the money that's being spent on pets. Americans are expected to spend about $920 million on pet Halloween costumes this year. So apparently, well, your dog just can't be a dog on Halloween anymore.
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That is Jordan Davis. Well, as we get ready to roll into this weekend, a fall weekend, a lot of people thinking football, right? But let's not forget about this little old thing called baseball. League Championship Series gets underway with a very big rematch. It's going to be something else. We'll tell you more about that coming up in just minutes.

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0: to drinking. That is Zach John King. Well, October baseball giving us some greatness and a big storyline. The Dodgers versus the Brewers. They will meet in the NLCS best of seven for the second straight year with game one scheduled for Sunday in Milwaukee. The Dodgers trying to become the first National League team to win three consecutive World Series. But before we get to Sunday, check out tomorrow. Don't miss Winner Takes All. 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
6: For Big Dog 92.1, here is a check in your forecast from the National Weather Service. Cloudy conditions expected throughout the day. High temperature near 75 degrees. A low overnight of 55. Looking ahead to Saturday, rain expected off and on throughout the day. High temperature near 63. That's a look at your forecast from the National Weather Service.
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0: I was coming into work today, and you know what I saw? 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

0: Wheat and hops make beer, corn and charred oak barrels make bourbon, and we, along with a little help from Nashville, make great country music. 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

0: Shaboozy, and we get to see Shaboozy every Thursday night as he performs the theme song, Let 'Em Know, for Thursday Night Football. And last night, yes, Thursday Night Football as we rolled into Week 5. And let me just say this. If you are a team that's not won a game this season, just go play the Cowboys because they will be kind enough to let you win. The Bucks went into that game last night 0-4 and walked out with a win. On Dallas turf, no less. Yeah. Mm-hmm. You know, rolling into Week 5, expect the unexpected.
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We know that country music leads to hootin'. Woo! And we know that hootin' leads to hollerin'. Yeah! And you know? Yeah! A little hootin' hollerin' never hurt anybody.

Checking out a brand new one from Chase Matthew. That is called Holding It Down. Well, I've often talked about the fact that if a black cat crosses my path, I am turning around before I drive over where that black cat walked, right? Well, now I hear black cats weren't always considered bad luck. In ancient Egypt, cats were associated with protection and were highly respected. The bad luck reputation came a whole lot later. See? I'm still not crossing that black cat's path. I'm just telling you.

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A pickup rolling down a dirt road with a cloud of dust blowing from behind and the music playing loud. That's what country sounds like. 92.1, The Big Dog.

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Then, sprinkle in a bit of this. And then, add a whole bunch of these ones. Finally, mix well, serve, and enjoy daily.

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Playing one great song after another.

0: How far does goodbye go? That is Jason Aldean. And yes, a lot of us wanting to say goodbye to the week, but still, Friday night, don't want to miss it because CBS Premiere Week continues tonight. And here we go with season two of Sheriff Country, also season two of Boston Blue. And we've also got Fire Country that rolls into season five tonight. 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
9: Here's a look at your forecast from the National Weather Service on the Big Dog 92.1. This evening into the overnight, you can expect it to be cloudy with a low around 56. This has been a look at your forecast from the National Weather Service on the Big Dog 92.1.
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0: I was reminded earlier today that there's two kinds of people in October. 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

0: Big Dog 92.1, and that is Kenny Chesney with Remember Me That Way. That is his second single from his new album, Silver Sands Marina. You know, there is a reason that he's got the most number one hits on the Billboard Country Airplay charts. I mean, his music, it's pretty undeniable.
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0: Think Some Things, that is Luke Combs. You know when that black cloud threatens to ruin your day? They say to gaze into pink, something pink. Bright, soft pink color stimulate the production of brain chemicals that actually trigger feelings of happiness. In fact, being in a pink room can actually dramatically improve your mood. There might be something to it. I mean, Megan Maroney's in her pink era, and she's a very happy girl.
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The Big Dog.

beautiful things. That is Megan Maroney. And let's talk about a beautiful thing every single weekend in the fall. It's a beautiful thing called football. We are talking about college football in just minutes.

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a pickup rolling down a dirt road with a cloud of dust blowing from behind and the music playing loud. 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

0: Think Is You Drunk? That is Riley Green. And a whole lot of college football happening tomorrow. But if you only have time for maybe two college football games, you might want to check out the Texas-Oklahoma, the 122nd Red River Rivalry tomorrow afternoon. Then you've got the undefeated SEC heavyweight fight between Georgia and Alabama. Always a great game. That's happening Saturday night. Both games could have major impact on the playoff picture. Also, games to keep your eye on. Number 21 UCLA, 4-0, gets its biggest test when it travels north to take on the number 13 Eugene Ducks. Number 7 Indiana is unbeaten, but Nebraska is also undefeated at 5-0, and they get the home crowd. So much to look forward to on College Game Day tomorrow.
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0: After the year that Ella Langley is having, there is no doubt she is loving life. And next month, she could be loving life even more. She's got 9 nominations going into the CMA Awards. That takes place on November 18th. Here's Ella now.

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1: It's time for high school football on the Big Dog 92.1. Now we'll go down to the field where Bob Clark is standing by with tonight's call.
2: Big Dog 92.1, high school football game of the week. Bob Clark in with you along with Josh McKinney from the paper. We are at Freedom High School tonight for the matchup with St. Stephen's High School. And we are just about ready to go. The national anthem was just played. Band is on the field waiting for the players to run through, and it's a beautiful night for football. I know we're expecting a bunch of rain tomorrow, but nothing right.

0: playing the games on paper. Izzy Payne is the star running back for St. Stephen's. I was talking with one of the other guys in the press box tonight about the fact that he's either the best or the top two or three of all running backs in the conference. So I think they're going to have a special attention paid to number one, Izzy Payne, tonight for St. Stephen's. You would think if they can stop him, they can stop St. Stephen's and keep their winning streak rolling here. So we will be back with the kickoff in just a couple of minutes. They've just done the coin toss, and it looks like Freedom has won the toss and declined, so they will kick off first, and then that means they get the kickoff in the second half. So we will be right back with the kickoff. You're tuned to High School Football on Big Dog 92.1.
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0: Big Dog 92.1, high school football game of the week. We are just about ready for the kickoff. Freedom will be kicking off to St. Stephen's as they won the toss and deferred to the second half. Again, just a beautiful night for football here on the banks of the Catawba River.
6: Bob, before we get this game started, an interesting note of Freedom, of course, ended Watauga's 46th game Northwestern Conference win streak that had dated back to 2017, started on October 20th of 2017. The last team actually to beat Watauga in conference was St. Stephen's on October 13th, 2017. So just an interesting fact for you there.
0: Right. Freedom will has the ball placed at the 40, and they will kick it away, and Izzy Payne does return duties as well. He's one of the three guys deep here. And we are just about ready. Kicker has the ball on the tee. And here we go. Another night of Friday night football. Ball is bobbled and then fielded at the 15-yard line. Cuts to the middle and now cuts back almost to the 30. I believe that was number 6, Connor Coleman, with the return. So they will start. St. Stephen's, that is, right on the right hash of the 30-yard line. Just underway here. First offensive possession for St. Stephen. Again, their all-world running back, Izzy Payne. Expect that he would get a lot of carries tonight. And I'm sure Coach Atkins has got the Freedom players to keep an eye on him. Man in motion, one wide receiver in, handoff up the middle, nothing doing. Freedom causes them to lose.

0: lose about a yard. Maddox Zablin is the quarterback, senior for St. Stephen's. And that was Esmond Moran of the first carry, not Izzy Payne for St. Stephen's. Now they go with three running backs. Now they move up to the line. One wide receiver in on the left side. Back to pass, rolling to his left. Going deep, has a man wide open. He makes the catch, 30-yard line, brought down at the 20. Shallow Treadway, a senior. He's their leading receiver this season. Zablin with a great throw there. He started off to his right, and then he curled back around, rolling to his left, made a great throw, but wide receiver was wide open on that. I don't know if that was a blown assignment or what. So the ball now inside the 20 at the 19-yard line for St. Stephen's. 10:50 to go, opening quarter, opening drive. And we have a whistle.
1: Flag on the play.
0: Got a false start against St. Stephen's. So that will back him up 5 yards. 51-yard pass there just a moment ago. Most of it in the air. Yep. All right, so now a first and 15 at the 24-yard line. Maddox Zablin gets the snap, hand off, right-hand side, couple of yards. And number 6, Honor Coleman on the carry. So it brings up a second down and about 13. .43 to go, opening quarter. It's going to be a keeper here for Zablin. Not much there. I think he got back to the line of scrimmage. Third down now. First scoring update from around the league. Watauga, you just mentioned a moment ago, Watauga up 6-0 on South Caldwell early on. Three wide receivers in now for St. Stephen's. Back to pass, and we've got another flag. This one's going to be a false start, so St. Stephen's will back it up again. Third and 13 turns into third and 18.

0: Clock moving. 8:41 to go. Opening quarter. Zaplin back to pass. Now he keeps it and tries to run up the middle. Gets swallowed up by the defense, so that's going to bring up a fourth and long now. Probably too close to punt. So you'd think they'll be going for it, but no, they are going to punt. Going to try to pin them deep here.
1: Like Isaiah Green and Tavion Wilkerson in the area. Freedom on that tackle.
0: So the punter is just about at midfield. Good snap. Kicks it a little too far. Goes, oh no, they did it. They downed it inside the 2-yard line. It looked for a second like it was going to take a roll into the end zone, but it took a quick bounce backwards, so they were able to pin Freedom deep now inside the 5. About the 3-yard line officially. So that's where Freedom will start this offensive possession. Their first of the night. And Patriots will start with 2 wide receivers. And we've got a referee. Looks like he told one of the players for St. Stephen's had to go out of the game. Not sure if there was a helmet issue or something. They had to bring in a different defensive player. Now we have a snap. About from the goal line. Maybe a gain of 2 yards. And now Cy Perkins with the run.
1: I believe that was Izzy Payne that jogged on there, like made the tackle. We didn't see him on offense, but looks like he made the tackle there.
0: I was starting to wonder if he was wearing his normal number tonight.
1: Yeah.
0: I thought we would have seen some action from him on the offensive side of the ball. So second down and 8. 2 wide receiver set again for Freedom. Another handoff. Another cut to the outside. Getting close to the 10-yard line. I believe that was Perkins again on the carry.
2: Perkins.
0: So third down and about 5. Just under 7 minutes now, opening quarter. Tune to high school football on Big Dog 92.1. Ryder Huffman awaiting snap, has 2 wide receivers to his right. Quick pitch now, has a first down and more. Out past the 20-yard line. That was Perkins again on the pitch there. So a first down for Freedom. And someone is coming off with an injury. Is that Cy Perkins, I believe? I'm not sure. Somebody came off with what looks to be a shoulder bothering them. Couldn't quite make out the number on that play.
1: I believe it is Cy Perkins.
0: And now we've got a handoff. Not much there. Maybe got a yard. Six minutes now on the clock. Second down is 8. Noah Francis in at wide receiver. Juju Dominguez in at wide receiver, both on the left-hand side here. Ryder Huffman in at quarterback. Freedom.
1: Yeah, Ryder tossed 4 touchdown passes against Watauga, 2 apiece to Francis and Dominguez last week.
0: Huffman now back to pass, looking left, has a man, has a catch, 40-yard line, brought down to the 45. That was Noah Francis on the catch. Looks like Huffman did a good job. They're just kind of checking down like maybe that was his second choice and he was wide open. So good decision there by Huffman. Ball is to 44 officially, first and 10. 5:02 to go, opening quarter. Now they go with a 4 wide receiver set for Huffman. He stands at the 40, waiting the snap, has it now. Hand off, maybe 2 yards. And I believe that was
1: Wyatt Cantrell.
0: Wyatt Cantrell with the carry there. Picks up about 3, so we'll call it 2nd and 7. Reminder to all the good folks out there, Big Dog 92.1 is at the Oktoberfest event in Pickering. Ralph Mangum hanging out there tonight. Melody Simmons and I will be there tomorrow. Come by and see us. Huffman keeps this one, runs, and then slides at the 40 of St. Stephen's for the first down. Mentioning Oktoberfest, we've got a sign-up box at the event where you can sign up to win tickets if your name is drawn for the Renaissance Festival and Southern Christmas Show. So come by our tent under the sails at the Oktoberfest this weekend. Huffman back to pass, and it's batted down. Good defense, and that was Izzy Payne. Jumped up and was in the face of Huffman and just slammed the ball. It was almost like a basketball play there. He just blocked it. So, incomplete pass brings up a 2nd and 10. 3:42 to go in the opening quarter. Freedom driving. 2nd and 10 from St. Stephen's 40. Scoring update, Alexander 7, McDowell 0. And Watauga now 13, South Caldwell 0. 2 wide receiver set. This is a handoff, though, and I believe it's, well, close to a first down. Finally brought down. I was trying to read the number there. Was that Christian Chapman on the carry?
1: Yes. All right.
0: Christian Chapman with a hard run there. Looked like one of the defenders was just hanging on to the jersey and going for a ride there. So, brings up a 3rd and 1. 3rd and 1 at the 31-yard line. And a handoff brought down in the backfield. I believe that was Chapman again, swallowed up that time. Number 21, Jakari Scott with the tackle for St. Stephen. So 4th down, all at the 32-yard line, and they will go for it here. 2 wide receiver set. Huffman waiting a snap. And he got him to jump offside. Believe that'll be it. Yep, that'll be the automatic 1st down. So Huffman able to get him to jump offside. So 1st down for Freedom. 2:32 to go. Opening quarter, no score. Freedom with a decent drive here. Now they go with 4 wide receivers in now for Huffman. Ryder back to pass, rolling to his right. A man in space has a man. It's caught down to the 20, down to the 15-yard line. Kaya gets on the catch there. There is a flag on the play in the backfield. Could be a roughing the passer, maybe. Yeah, it is, in fact, roughing the passer. So that'll move the ball further downfield. And let's see here. It'll be a 1st and goal from the 8-yard line. So first and goal from the 8 for Freedom. So a great play followed by a roughing the passer call as well. Four wide receivers. Ryder Huffman waiting to snap again. Has it. Hand it off up the middle. A little bit of room. Still moving his legs inside the 5. Is that Chapman again, I think?
1: Wyatt Cantrell.
0: Cantrell with the carry there. Thank you. I always say it. Josh's eyes are 20 years younger than mine.
1: I did have my vision checked recently. My left eye is not doing so well, but my right eye is holding me up pretty strong.
0: Close that left and just give it all the right. All right, so a second and goal inside the 5. Ball spotted at the 4-yard line. Minute 15 to go, opening quarter. Ryder Huffman again waiting a snap. And it looks like he's going to keep this one and almost walk into the end zone. Touchdown, Freedom. Ryder Huffman with the quarterback run. Just as the clock hit 1 minute exactly left in the fourth, in the first quarter. So, looks like Freedom is going to go for the kick here.
1: Clayton Bell.
0: All right, here we go.
1: Done a good job on PATs this year. 20 out of 24.
0: There you go. So, lining up the kick now. Good snap, good hold. Kick is up. And it is good. The Freedom strikes first. 7-0 our score. You're tuned to High School Football on Big Dog 92.1.
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0: Big Dog 92.1, high school football game of the week. Freedom striking first, and the score is 7-0 with 1 minute left in the first quarter. And scoring update here for you, Watauga 13, South Caldwell 0, Alexander 7, McDowell 0. St. Stephen's awaiting the kick. The dribbler fielded about the 32, and the return man takes a big hit and keeps running. Probably got an extra 5 yards there at the end. Brings the ball out to about the 44. I believe, was that Chip McCracken on the carry there? I'm not sure. I didn't see who it was. Oh, well, I'm going to say it was Chip McCracken. I think that's who it was. He was definitely an up man, not one of the regular return guys. So, ball placed at the 44 of St. Stephen's with 54 seconds to go in the opening quarter. Back to pass, and it is caught by number 2, and down the sideline.
1: Yeah, that shallow treadway again on the catch. He had the big 51-yarder earlier before St. Stephen's kind of went backwards with some penalties.
0: So a decent 7-yard gain on that catch.

0: So it brings up a second down at about 3. It looks like this will be the last play of the first quarter. And it is the handoff, trying to get around the left-hand side, almost gets to the first down marker, but doesn't quite make it. And that was Honor Coleman on the carry. And that will, in fact, be the last play of the first quarter. So we'll take a break with our score 7-0, Freedom in the lead, high school football on Big Dog 92.1.
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0: Big Dog 92.1, high school football game of the week. About to start the second quarter with Freedom in the lead 7-0. Another scoring update for you. West Iredell has jumped out to an early lead over Hickory 7-0. Yeah, that's going to be an interesting game to watch. West Iredell 6-0, Hickory 6-1. Of course, you know the success Hickory's had in recent years, winning a state title a couple years ago. West Iredell kind of on the up and up, it seems, after several years of, I guess, futility somewhat for that team. But up to the early lead here. Another game. East Park is at RS Central. 8-0 East Park. Midway through the first quarter at last update. So East Park kind of go on the road and get a win there. Speaking of East Park, we will have that game next week. Chase at East Park. Josh and I will be over there. And let's see here. Handoff. Brought, driven back fairly significantly on that play. That was Dizzy Payne not getting anything on his carry there. Green on the tackle. Freedom. So that is a fourth down play now. They are right at midfield, just across midfield, I should say, at the Freedom 49. And they're going for it on this fourth down play. Back to pass, rolling to his right. And it falls incomplete. Not quite sure who he was throwing to. There were two wide receivers in the area, and it looked like Zablin just kind of threw it in between them. Not sure exactly who the intended receiver was. .11:07 to go. Much better field position for Freedom this time around. Obviously, they went 97 yards on their last touchdown drive. I think it was 13 plays by my count. So a nice start offensively there for them. And right here, start just around midfield. 11:07 to go in the half. Huffman back to pass. Has a man a little bit high, but he does make the catch. That's Juju Dominguez. Pick up of probably about 5 there. A little concern for Juju on that one because he kind of caught it and was hit in the air. Kind of bent awkwardly, but came down. Doesn't seem to have anything going wrong here. So he winds up for his next play. Two wide receivers, one on each side. Ball is snapped. Handoff up the middle. Spinning, driving, very close to the first down. That's Christian Chapman on the run. And I believe he does have enough for the first down. Ball placed at the 40. So, Freedom will continue on this drive. Huffman, a little bit of a high snap, but he has it. Handoff. Almost untouched for the first 10 yards.
2: A couple flags
0: came in there late. He just kind of was walking a tightrope in between. between the defenders there for a good 10 yards and then was brought down. But we do have a couple of flags. I'm thinking we might have two separate calls here, but we'll see. Looks like it's going against Freedom. We got a hold against Freedom. So that'll back him up. And the ball will be placed at the 46-yard line. Alexander 14, McDowell 0. Another scoring update for you. Hand off. And I believe that was Chapman again. This time gets down past the 40 to the 39-yard line. So got all the penalty yardage back. So to bring up a second and 10. Okay. 9:36 to go. Opening half, 7-0 our score. Freedom in the lead. Freedom driving. Josh McKinney from the paper in with us tonight. Bob Clark in with you. Again, beautiful night for football. I know a bunch of rain is likely coming tomorrow, but right now things are very nice. Another handoff, another run, another positive yardage. Close to a first down again. And that was Chapman again with the carry. Going to be just short of the first down. Guess they did drive him back a little bit, so third and two, let's call it. Two and a half, maybe. Freedom still driving. High snap, but it is maintained by Huffman. Hands off. Got good yardage. Now gang tackled.
2: That's why Cantrell picked up the first down.
0: Cantrell with some good hard running there. First down yardage. And the ball was placed at about the 22-yard line. .8:40 to go in the half. Three wide receivers, high snap again, but it is handled. I believe that's Cantrell on the carry. And we have a injured player for St. Stephen's. So we'll go ahead and take an injury timeout. Tune to high school football on Big Dog 92.1.
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0: Big Dog 92.1, high school football game of the week. The injured player, I still can't quite see his number, but he is being helped off the field for St. Stephen's. Is that number 54, I think?
2: Looks like a 54.
0: Davis Kerr, I believe. And he is able to walk. He's got a little bit of assistance on his right side, able to get off the field. So, glad it wasn't anything more serious for him at this point. So it brings up a second down. Freedom still driving here. ball at the 20-yard line. Second and about 7. Huffman with the snap. Quick pitch inside. Good play. Very close to first down yardage. Is that Chapman again, I believe? I believe it was Chapman. And
5: see, the PA announcer said Ty Atkins, so we'll see.
0: Okay.
5: 122 and 132. And looks like it is Ty Atkins.
0: First down. So third down and short. Third down and about 1, maybe 1.5. So the ball plays at the 18-yard line. 7:32 to go. First half. Freedom in the lead, 7-0. Freedom driving. Trips to the left. One receiver to the right. Huffman just about gets him to jump off sides, and there is a flag. I believe he got him to jump. I don't